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6: 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He gonna fight to the end. And you know what he gonna try to do.

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girl Mika and your speaker. And look, you know what's about to happen. We finna get into them new joints, y'all. Coming up, we got the new heat for them streets. So make sure you keep it locked in with your number one people station. 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
1: Gorgeous, if you only knew how beautiful you are. 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

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That's when I knew that your heart was scarring. 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Like, wait, babe, let me ask your pardon.

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I'm that back, I'm stylish. Talk big t-shirt, Billy. 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
4: 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That's how you feel? 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

0: 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It's 9 o'clock and you're hanging out with your girl, Meek, and your speaker. You know what goes down at 9, baby. We finna lean back and catch a vibe with the hottest of hip-hop and R&B. 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
1: 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That's for all my scammers and my kid money.

yeah. 40 with such shebang. All of my ops, they diss. Please don't put me to the test. They tryna get back on the net. I'm tryna get back in the flesh. Yeah.

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2: 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I Can't Stop by Big Mook. Supporting our

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Gotta be gorgeous.

0: We just a few minutes away from 10 o'clock, and you already know that means it's time for your girl to bounce. But no worries, because coming up next, we got that good old Quiet Storm with my fave. It's Naperia, the Nubian Goddess. 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

0: It's like I know what I gotta say. 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To you.
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2: 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I can show you the world, but it all starts with you. 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Gotta be gorgeous.

TTT. We are just getting started on this Wednesday night inside the Quiet Storm. As you hang out with your girl Napier, the Nubian Goddess, we're winding down and relaxing from this Wednesday, halfway through the week, y'all. And we got the rest of the week to go, but we are about to relax and get our mind right for the night, all right? Let's lock into this playlist right here, Power 94 Quiet Storm.

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2: 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Gotta have Top Dog with you. He got that dog in him, and he gonna fight. He gonna fight to the end. And you know what he gonna try to do.

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We are inside the 11 o'clock hour right here with your girl Napira, the Nubian Goddess, all inside the Quiet Storm, winding down this Wednesday night. 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
1: I'm News 12's Chef Chapin for Power 94 with the forecast from around our place here in the Tennessee Valley. Mainly sunny, hot, and humid. Highs again today into the upper 90s with a heat index value around 105. Overnight tonight, mid to upper 70s. Partly sunny, maybe a quick storm tomorrow. High of 99. 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This is the place for local weather.
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0: out with your girl, Napira, the Nubian Goddess, winding down your Wednesday night right here inside the Quiet Storm. 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
1: 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Now make sure you check me out on Thursdays tomorrow, because you know we're going to throw it back with some good old 90s R&B, some early 2000s. I got it for you, and even some of that good today's R&B. I'm going to have it for you tomorrow night, so make sure you lock in with me 10 p.m. to midnight right here inside the Quiet Storm. Until next time, chat, peace.
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3: When you need somebody to help you, you want somebody with that dog in them. I'm talking about that dog in them. You ever hear the expression? Like you ain't got that dog in you. If you gotta fight, you better have a dog with you. If you gotta fight, you gotta have a dog with you. Gotta have Top Dog with you. He got that dog in him, and he gonna fight. He gonna fight to the end. And you know what he gonna try to do. He gonna try to bite him.

0: 94WJTT Chattanooga. Thank you for hanging out with your girl Napira, the Nubian Goddess, on this Wednesday night inside the Quiet Storm. Now make sure you check me out on Thursday tomorrow, because you know we're going to throw it back with some good old 90s R&B, some early 2000s. I got it for you. And even some of that good today's R&B. I'm going to have it for you tomorrow night. So make sure you lock in with me 10 p.m. to midnight right here inside the Quiet Storm. Until next time, chat. Peace.
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40 with such shebang. 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Please don't put me to the test. 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

0: It's a new year, but it's the same midday show with me, Ash Nicole, hanging out with you Monday through Friday through 10 a.m. to 3 p.m. Make sure you come and hang out with me. I got you what's going on in entertainment news. 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

0: Over 40 are seeming to increase in numbers for pregnancy. Is it smarter to have a baby earlier in life or later in life?
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3: 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Having all them kids living with your mama and your grandma is just crazy.
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0: 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Somebody tell them people Mr. Hem is here.
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0: 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Somebody tell them people Mr. Hemis here.
1: Whoa, whoa, whoa, whoa, whoa.
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0: 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Ballin' hard on another hemisphere. Somebody tell them people Mr. Hem is here.
1: Whoa, whoa, whoa, whoa, whoa, whoa.
0: Mr. Hem is here.
1: Whoa, whoa, whoa, whoa, whoa, whoa.
0: Mr. Hem.
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0: 10. It's a new year, but it's the same midday show with me, Ash Nicole, hanging out with you Monday through Friday through 10 a.m. to 3 p.m. Make sure you come and hang out with me. I got you what's going on in entertainment news. And, you know, at 2 o'clock every day, I'm asking the city some questions that need some answers right here on Power.
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2: When you need somebody to help you, you want somebody with that dog in them. 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He got that dog in him, and he gonna fight. He gonna fight to the end. And you know what he gonna try to do.

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0: 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Andrew Harrison, Kay Blevins, and Chief Meteorologist Austin Onick. 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

back. 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

0: Over 40 are seeming to increase in numbers for pregnancy. Is it smarter to have a baby earlier in life or later in life?
1: I would rather have my kids early because now we've literally grown together, but you don't want to, you know, chance your child losing you before they're actually an adult.
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3: 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Having all them kids living with your mama and your grandma is just crazy.
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2: 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You ever hear the expression? 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He got that dog in him. And he gonna fight. He gonna fight to the end. And you know what he gonna try to do.

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0: 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Somebody tell them people Mr. Hem is here.
1: Whoa, whoa, whoa, whoa, whoa, whoa.
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0: 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Somebody tell them people Mr. Hem is here.
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2: When you need somebody to help you, you want somebody with that dog in them. 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
1: It's a new year, but it's the same midday show with me, Ash Nicole, hanging out with you Monday through Friday through 10 a.m. to 3 p.m. Make sure you come and hang out with me. I got you what's going on in entertainment news. 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

0: 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Is it smarter to have a baby earlier in life or later in life?
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4: 78 degrees under clear skies. Taking our first look at traffic this morning. Not a whole lot to look at. No incidents or accidents to pass along at the moment. Matter of fact, checking out the interstates and highways, everything flowing smoothly. 75 north and south. Moving well, 24 in the ridge, cutting on through the city, and we are not seeing any issues at the moment over on highways 27 or 153. In the Tennessee American Water Traffic Center, I'm Gary Poole.
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11: 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You ever hear the expression? 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If you gotta fight, you better have a dog with you. If you gotta fight, you gotta have a dog with you. Gotta have Top Dog with you. He got that dog in him, and he gonna fight. He gonna fight to the end. And you know what he gonna try to do.

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0: Hey, man, we're going to have a good show all morning long. Are you smarter than Young Jock? Love Doc Jock and Date Dilemma. We all got something in store for you. You got some money on the line, and we can help y'all just, you know, with your life. Miss Shanika, what you got coming up?
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6: 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You don't got what you talking about? 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Go get in the casket. 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

0: It is Young Jock, and this is Young Jock's Daily Jumpstart. Hey, good people, let's talk about it. Some doors won't open and don't open because you're not ready yet. Preparation turns locks into opportunities. So stay ready. That's Young Jock's Daily Jumpstart. Hey, you don't want to miss my dog, Shouter Shouter with the crazy report. That's coming up shortly with Young Jock in the Streets Morning Takeover.
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5: Starting off your Thursday morning with clear skies, 77 degrees, and plenty of good news out on the roadways. Checking out the interstates and highways. Everything is moving well, 75 north and south coming into town. Not seeing any issues, 24 in the ridge cut or on through the city. And it's still a speed limit ride over on highways 27 and 153. And best of all, no incidents or accidents to pass along. In the Tennessee American Water Traffic Center, I'm Gary Poole.
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7: 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Hopefully you picking up what I'm putting down. You know what I'm talking about? 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

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If you really care, write a letter. 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
3: Two people are in custody after climbing to the top of the Empire State Building. Once at the top, they unraveled a black banner that appeared to reference a Jimi Hendrix quote, "When the power of love beats the love of power, the world knows peace." One climber then got down on one knee, proposing to the other climber. The building's observation deck had to be evacuated as police arrived.
2: Now, we will give you more updates and more details to come. Hey, shout out coming up with the craziest report. Keep it locked, Young Jock in the Streets.

0: Yo, it's the craziest story you'll hear all morning. The crazy report is on right now.
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2: 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They always name them like Hurricane Hugo, Hurricane Milton, Hurricane Helen. 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Take a listen.
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2: 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Hi!
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0: 77 degrees under clear skies, still looking really good for your early morning commute. Checking out the interstates and highways this morning. We are not seeing any issues, 75 north or south. Flowing smoothly, 24 east and west, and everything's still looking good on highways 27 and 153. Just checked in with Hamilton County Dispatch. Still no incidents or accidents to pass along. In the Tennessee American Water Traffic Center, I'm Gary Poole.
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3: 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Yeah.

0: What's up? 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
2: All right, we got to get right into this one this morning. And first and foremost, thank you for joining us. You know, this whole scheme that people have been kind of running with, saying that they believe to have found these ransom notes for Nancy Guthrie's mother. I'm sorry, for Nancy Guthrie, who happens to be the mother. You know, people were really like, wow, like, who finds these type of clues? Well, it has come out that these random notes are possibly fake, according to the FBI.
3: The FBI now believes all three messages related to the kidnapping of Nancy Guthrie are fake. This was reported by Reuters, which cites two law enforcement sources, including someone from the FBI. Reuters says the FBI deposited a small amount of cryptocurrency in an account connected to one of the notes, but the money wasn't touched. NBC has not been able to verify their reporting. 84-year-old Nancy Guthrie, the mother of Today Show host Savannah Guthrie, vanished from her home in Tucson, Arizona, 5 months ago. No suspects have been publicly identified.
2: That has to be very, very challenging. Like, on a day-to-day basis, you know, you're hoping that, you know, your loved one come on. We're talking about your mother, you know, a elder woman. You have no clue on where she is. You get these fake notes. That is heartbreaking, because somewhere in there, you wish that these notes were fake. But people will probably tell you, man, it's probably real. Nobody even playing with you like that. And then only to come to find out that these notes could possibly be fake. But who are we to say that they're fake, though?
4: I just could not imagine being in the position that she is in, and still having to continue on with my life knowing that my mother is missing, and not knowing what condition she's in, or just all the mental things that come with that.
2: That's why this is so, like, this is like hazing almost. This is so challenging to deal with. This is what I'm trying to tell you. The FBI can't tell you where your mother is. They can't tell if she is alive or deceased. But they're going to tell you this note is fake. How in the hell are you? How can you tell me this note is fake?
5: They can run the leads all the way down,
2: Josh. What if they can run the leads? Go find my damn mama. How can you tell me that the note is fake?
5: I wouldn't be able to work.
4: There's so many cameras in the world. So many satellites and drones and things that are going on actively while we live. I'm sure they can find this woman.
5: If they found Osama bin Laden, they can find anybody.
2: Well, we'll definitely keep you in the know if more details come about this story. Miss Shanika, what you got coming up, bang?
4: Well, coming up, and I'm not your baby.
2: I said gang. I said gang. I had a piece of orange on my lip. I tried to grab it. I did not call you baby.
4: Let's be clear. Okay. All right, coming up inside the Word on the Streets news, it dropped, y'all. Finally, the video that we've been waiting for, Gucci Mane being held at gunpoint by Pusha-T and gang. Okay. Also, Cardi B got a lot of news on her about a big win. And then she turned around and went in on Akbar V. Got that. And Mario has revealed a huge surprise about the Chris Brown tour. All that and more coming up in less than 10 minutes.
6: Baby, yeah, yeah, Young Jock in the Streets morning takeover. It's time to get into sports in the streets with DJ Swin.
7: Yep, we inside right now, baby. Sports in the streets is definitely popping. Good morning, guys. It has happened, all right? First, there were speculations. Then they turned into rumors. And now Marietta's own Jaylen Brown has been traded from the Boston Celtics to the Philadelphia 76ers.
8: The Celtics are sending Jaylen Brown to the 76ers in a blockbuster trade for Paul George and draft picks. That is according to ESPN. Boston is getting two first-round picks and a pair of second-rounders.
7: Yeah, that got ugly real quick. Jaylen did not request for a trade, but he is out of there. All right, let's keep on moving right now. FIFA World Cup, big shouts out to England defeating Congo DR in the ATL at the Atlanta Stadium, winning 2-1. The USA is advancing, defeating Bosnia 2-0. Them boys balling.
9: It is Tillman, and it's in. If this stadium had a roof, it would have just lifted off.

0: still looking good out on the roadways this morning. No incidents or accidents to pass along. Checking out the TDOT SmartWay cameras, flowing smoothly. 75 north and south coming into town. Looking good, 24 in the ridge cut and on through the city, and everything's still moving well over on Highways 27 and 153. In the Tennessee American Water Traffic Center, I'm Gary Poole.
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4: 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He got that dog in him. And he gonna fight. 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

0: Let's get inside this Word on the Streets news and talk about it. The video that everybody had been waiting on for some time since this incident happened. I'm not going to say it's alleged anymore because plenty of people have been arrested. But it is the video of Gucci Mane being robbed. It has been released. So many questions come to mind. But right now, we're going to listen to this audio of Gucci Mane being held at gunpoint.
1: Oh, let them know you dropping.
2: I drop you.
1: No, I said.
2: You actually dropping 10 something.
1: Real ain't never did no police or none of that, bro. Tell them what's going on.
2: Bro, we just did it. It's done.
1: What you do?
2: You drop. You said you want to be dropped. You drop.
0: It's so many internet gangsters saying what they could have, would have, should have, could have did while being held at gunpoint and saying, you know, Gucci won a gangster and that he folded and all of this. Man, half of you ain't never been in a situation like this, first and foremost. And sec, who recorded this? When did y'all people start recording yourselves doing?

0: grind.
1: They've been doing that, though.
0: That is just so crazy to me.
2: You know why this came out? This came out so whoever snitching won't have to testify. That's why they leaked this right here. Because it had to come from Pusha's camp. So
0: Yes. All right. Well, we'll see how everything plays out. But as far as I'm concerned, Pusha's needs to be in somebody's prison. Anyway, moving right along, let's talk about Cardi B. Congratulations to her, because it seems that Cardi B has just won another judgment as it pertains to Tasha K, $60,000, because she violated their settlement agreement about talking about Offset and Stefan Diggs. All right. Well, in other Cardi B news, she goes in on Akbar V.
3: Nobody love you. Get in the f***ing casket. You don't got a family. You don't got what you talking about? Telling me get in the booth. Go get in the f***ing casket. Get in the ditch. Nobody give a f*** about you. I'm a f***ing rich ass bitch. I'm up about $75 million and you telling me go get in the f***ing booth. Get the f*** out of here. Don't tell me what the f*** to do. I'm a f***ing boss.
0: $75 million and still worried about what people in the crowd are saying. That's crazy. Cardi, this is the second time you spoke out about it. You let it go, girl. It don't even matter at this point. And congratulations, because Mario has revealed that he's joining the Chris Brown and Usher R&B tour. Now, he said at first he was just going to be on one show, but Chris Brown hit him and said, you know what? Man, we want you on the whole thing. So big ups to him. He's about to get that money, baby. All right. That is the Word on the Streets news. I am Miss Shanika. You guys can follow me at Miss Shanika and follow us at Streets Morning Takeover. And it's all being brought to you by Amy Witherite at 1-800-TRUCK-RAT.
1: Now, we got to get into this. And first and foremost, let me say thank you, Miss Shanika, for that. We got to talk about this whole situation that Nisa Gilbert, she's posted this video where she's talking about Young Miami's song Spin That. And she's discussing the influence of music and says what it's doing to our people.
4: I get the argument that, well, girl, ain't nobody really finna be out here boosting. That's you with your grown ass, who shouldn't be bopping around to that ignorant shit anyway. But to the young, impressionable young women, many of whom I know in my family personally, who have had issues with boosting and stealing and shit, who missed time with their kids, who weren't able to be present as parents because they were locked up for boosting and scamming. And now we got a record that has taken off. People are talking about the possibility of it becoming a Grammy-nominated record. I hope, as a voting member, that we have a say in whether or not that happens.
1: Well, I will say this. Here's the understanding of it all when it comes to music. Music will put you under a spell.
0: Yes.
1: You're spelling words to make the sentences and lyrics and all that.
0: Period.
1: That's what it does. And I will say, you have the right to party, listen, jam, rock out to whatever you choose mm-hmm. to. But how you are influenced by it is very real.
2: Yes.
1: Because the minute you get caught up in something, you're not looking at it as it's just harsh. You know what I'm saying? Oh, it's just boosting. Yeah, it's just boosting. It's just stealing. You talking about just scamming, whatever. We're just making a song. It's just a song.
0: I understand this, but this is my perspective on Nisi Gilbert. And right now it's about the messenger, right? Nisi Gilbert claims that she was the one who wrote the script for, wrote the show P-Valley. Okay. All right? So she took it to court. She ended up losing the case. So what about the influence that the show P-Valley has on people? Like, I'm just like, you know, you're talking about one thing, but you claim that you were responsible for a whole nother thing that could sway the culture of young women.
2: But this
1: and men.
0: And men.
2: And this song does, too. When I first heard it, and they like, spin it. I'm like, it's finna be a hard summer for shawty. Because trying to date every woman, been talking about spin it. Women should be engaging in songs to say that, put it up, don't spin it. They should encourage people to save and be savers so they can live.
0: Well, if you are even thinking about dating a woman that is in the spin that mentality, then and being influenced by this song, then you shouldn't even be trying to date that woman.
2: Take y'all
0: that
2: phone
0: woman.
2: 5 degrees.
0: You need to get your bankroll up.
1: That's part of her argument. She's saying that, you know, while you are grown and make sense of it, and you're an adult, these kids, This is

0: part of what they into now. That's the, you look at Lululemon, it's going crazy right now. How many times Lululemon had to shut down?
1: Man, people been stealing for a long time.
0: Been stealing. You stole that outfit you got on this morning. Spin that. But yeah, it happens like that. Y'all call us up, man. 1-844-986-4562. Do you agree or disagree with Niecy Gilbert, man? This music, it influences a lot. Y'all call us up. Let's talk about it. Young Jock in the Streets Morning Takeover. Yup.

0: with your favorite cousin, Young Jock, in the Streets Morning Takeover. Turn your radio up. Wanna fuck your buddy.
1: Oh, my God, Jock, can I try on your glasses?

0: That's right. Thank you for waking up with us on this beautiful Thursday. It's Young Jock. Miss Shanika and shout out with Young Jock in the streets morning takeover. Now, I don't know if I'm saying the name properly, Miss Shanika. Is it Niecy or Nikki Gilbert?
1: At this point.
0: Okay, well, we're talking about it this morning because she has spoken out via social media about Young Miami's single Spin That. This is what she had to say.
2: I get the argument that, well, girl, ain't nobody really finna be out here boosting. That's you with your grown ass who shouldn't be bopping around to that ignorant shit anyway. But to the young, impressionable young women, many of whom I know in my family personally, who have had issues with boosting and stealing and shit, who missed time with their kids, who weren't able to be present as parents because they were locked up for boosting and scamming. And now we got a record that has taken off. People are talking about the possibility of it becoming a Grammy-nominated record. I hope, as a voting member, that we have a say in whether or not that happens.
0: Well, I'll say this. She's, the reason she's asking where all the scam was at, because a lot of them got locked up after PPP. And she just noticed that they ain't going in their go-yard bag as much since they've been locked up. So she's just trying to figure out what the scam was at.
3: JT done been locked up for boosting.
0: You know,
3: Miami's mother did time in prison for boosting and actually being in a car, and the car hit a woman when they was leaving the Macy's. I mean, it's a long history. And I'm not saying that what Nikki Niecy Gilbert is saying is not actual and factual, but at this point, we would have to cancel the whole hip hop as a whole.
0: Well,
3: we might as well just walk off and go on the Christian radio.
0: First and foremost, I think what people have to hear in her message, it's not necessarily she's saying cancel it. She's just saying clean it up, like, because what she doesn't want to see.
3: Okay, well, everybody
0: is
3: should clean
0: song,
3: it up.
0: Well, listen, a song talking about scamming and stealing and then throwing all your money away.
3: Okay, yeah, well, what about 21 Savage and shooting at people's grandmama's houses?
0: Well,
3: her houses
0: thing was saying she hopes this doesn't get a Grammy.
3: Or NBA Youngboy, so his hard lyrics.
4: She just
3: like,
4: don't want
3: girl,
4: to get
3: pick your poison.
0: No, it's not she that she just don't want it to get a Grammy. She's talking about the message that's being spread in this music.
4: Exactly.
0: They already got the young black boys. You know, it's in their mind, hey, we got them. But now the game has changed. We got 600,000 black women who have been put out of the workforce due to DEI, this new in corporate America, due to DEI and this administration, indeed. But let's just look at it. Now you look at it, it ain't even about the young black rappers no more, the male rappers. It's the female rappers
4: they
0: now.
4: Pressure.
0: Now, who's been holding it down for our ethnic group? It's been the women.
4: Mm-hmm.
0: Men have been doing it, but the women have been doing it. They're making even more money now, right?
3: But people.
0: So guess what? Let me just say this before I say it. So now you got them. Now you guys are under attack. Y'all don't realize because it seems like you're being glorified the same way it appeared for us too, but it's even worse. So now you don't want to take the last of your breed and brainwash them on now to have them in the same lane as the young black male. I'm telling you what's going on. That's what she's trying to say. But people get offended because the

music is a part of our culture, and we listen to it, we love it, and we relate. So it becomes offensive when you talk about it, but you can't be scared to tell the truth. So all I'm going to say is, I heard what she was saying. Hope you hear what she's saying. I still love Young Miami. Call us 1-844-986-4562. Do you agree or disagree? And that's it. Young Jock in the Streets, Morning Takeover.

0: up, y'all? It's Suki with the Good Cat. And every day from 6 a.m. to 10 a.m., I'm listening to the best damn morning show, Young Jock and the Streets Morning Takeover.
1: Young Jock and the Streets Morning Takeover, we're back. This morning, we're asking our listeners to tap in and chime in on this recent rant that Nikki or Niecy Gilbert, I hope I'm saying the name right, talks about when she's speaking on Young Miami. Spin that song.
2: I get the argument that, well, girl, ain't nobody really finna be out here boosting. That's you with your grown ass who shouldn't be bopping around to that ignorant shit anyway. But to the young, impressionable young women, many of whom I know in my family personally, who have had issues with boosting and stealing this shit, who missed time with their kids, who weren't able to be present as parents, because they were locked up for boosting and scamming. And now we got a record that has taken off. People are talking about the possibility of it becoming a Grammy-nominated record. I hope, as a voting member, that we have a say in whether or not that happens.
3: Rapping like this is nothing new to the culture. You have the Trinas, the Charlie Baltimores, the Lil' Kims, the rappers that talked about all these major name clothing, you know, Giovanni, Versace, all these things that people in the hood could not afford. And that led to a lot of this boosting and stealing because of the need of this luxury experience that a lot of people couldn't afford.
1: It's just people will steal and pilfer even if it's not luxury.
3: So when do parents step in and have more influence over their children than these songs?
1: This happening now. That's what Nikki is saying. Niecy, Nikki, whatever. That's what she's saying. As an adult, yeah, we listen, we hear it, but the kids don't understand. And that's what she's saying.
4: And the kids in the back seat watching their mama while all my scamming. You know what I'm saying? They watching their mama, so they just emulating, but they taking on this type of feel, and that's what time they on.
1: I just want to put it out. Here's the truth, man. A lot of the music that we glorify does have some very costly messages in them. But we're going to go to the phone lines right now, ask our listeners, do you agree or disagree? What's your thoughts on this?
5: I agree with Nikki. I really agree with her. Because ain't nothing but trifling dummies doing all that boosting. That's not black culture. That's not our culture. That ain't what we do.
6: It's a hard truth that we as the black community got to swallow that pill that the music is affecting our community, Jock. It's no way around it. If we go back to Tupac, and we all love Tupac, and I love him myself, but it's a lot of brothers sitting in that prison from 1990 who were jamming out to that Tupac and tried to live his life. And a lot of these other rap songs, bro. I love the beat. I love the rhythm. I love the mood, the feel good of, but it does have deadly consequences for our community, and that's my opinion.
1: Young Jack in the Streets Morning Takeover this morning. We're talking about Niecy Gilbert's post where she talks about Young Miami's song Spin That. And we just asking our listeners, do you agree or disagree? She said she just don't feel like we should be bopping to it.
7: Man, all I want to say is I've been there, done that. Not the out, did she run it back? So I knocked it out.
1: What?
7: That junk done had me going crazy since before 02. That's when I graduated high school. And I graduated from Bannigan High School.

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1: 77 degrees under sunny skies. Authorities work in a pair of accidents. Lee Highway at Relocation Way and Riverside Drive at East 3rd Street. Also keep your eyes peeled for a disabled vehicle, 153 northbound, just past Lee Highway. Otherwise, still looking good. 75 north and south coming into town. Moving well, 24 in the Ridge Cut and on through the city. And it's pretty much a speed limit ride at the moment on both Highway 27 and 153. In the Tennessee American Water Traffic Center, I'm Gary Poole.
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3: I'm Storm Team 12's Chief Meteorologist Austin Onick for Power 94 with your right now forecast.
1: Mostly sunny and hot today, looking at a heat index of 106. Chance of a shower or two this afternoon as well. Mostly cloudy overnight, gradually becoming clearer, low of 77, and sunny and hot again Friday, heat index near 104.
3: Be more weather aware anytime, anywhere with Storm Team 12 and Power 94.
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1: Young Jock and the Streets Morning Takeover. If you got a dilemma, they got a dilemma, which means we got a dilemma. It's The Date Dilemma. Who's on the line this morning?
2: Hi, my name is Rochelle.
1: Hey, good morning, Rochelle. How can we help you, baby?
2: I just want to confront my man because I just found out that he has a work wife, and I just find that very disrespectful. And yeah, I just want to confront him.
1: To what level of work wife-ship is she?
2: Well, I don't know. Like, I just found out, I saw a picture on Facebook, and all of their coworkers were hanging out, and they tagged her and said that she was his work wife, so everybody knows. So I'm thinking they must be doing something.
1: Mm. Okay, so this is what we're going to do. What's his name?
2: Thomas.
1: All right, we're going to attempt to get Thomas on the line. You don't say nothing. We're going to ask you to put your phone on mute. You'll know when it's time, because we're going to say that you're on the phone, okay?
2: Okay.
3: All right. It hurts to my heart that they even got some out called work husband or work wife. What kind of?
1: Yeah. Hey, what is that?
4: Yeah, hello.
1: Good morning. May I speak with Thomas, please?
4: Yeah, this Thomas. Who this?
1: Thomas, what's up, boy? Hey, look, man. I'm going to just go on and get right to it. Cut the chase. This Young Jock, I got Shouter on the phone with me. Hey, you got a few minutes to talk, bro?
4: A few minutes.
1: Are you seeing anybody right now?
4: Yeah, I got me a girl. I don't got nothing more, nothing less.
3: Nothing more, nothing less.
1: All right. Hey, look here. What's your lady name, if you don't mind me asking?
4: Rochelle.
1: Okay. How far along in your relationship? You thinking about marriage yet?
4: Not yet. We young, so
1: it's
4: like, I gotta take
1: the
4: process.
1: It's hard to hear you. It sound like you're talking in cursive. So what you do for a living, you don't mind me asking?
4: I work at a call center.
1: Oh, okay, cool. You hang out a lot with your friends, your coworkers?
4: Yeah, we talk time to time.
1: From time to time? Mm-hmm. So we just gonna get right to it, man. We kind of looked on Facebook and saw that you had some, like a, what they call them, Shouter?
3: A work wife?
1: Do you have a work wife?
4: Nah, ain't no serious at work. They just be playing like that with us.
1: They just be playing, okay. All right, because we was just trying to see if you possibly had a work bae for real, because if you had a work wife, we were going to give you guys $1,000, and that's what we was trying to get at if you had. But I guess you don't have one, so we'll just try somebody else.
3: So,
4: I mean, how can I put this? I mean, Shawty cool and all that, you know, and all that, but it's like...
1: So we got the right person. You do have a work wife.
3: At
4: yeah, something like that.
1: What's her name, bro, if you don't mind me asking?
4: I can't tell you all that. I'll be putting her on the radio and all that.
1: We telling you too much?
3: We'll respect that.
1: Well, listen. Let me ask you this. You know Rochelle, right? You said that's your lady name, right?
4: Yeah, that's my lady.
1: Well, Rochelle say she want to know the lady name, too. She on the phone, bro.
3: Rochelle.
4: Hey,
3: yeah,
4: Rochelle, everything I was saying was kept. I don't even buy your friend.
1: Rochelle.
2: I don't even find that funny. Thomas, like, I just find that very disrespectful.
4: Nah,
2: like, your coworkers know that we together. We've been together for 2 years. So why would you even allow that? Why would you even let it happen?
4: Look, ain't no serious. We just be playing around at work.

0: You know what you got going on. You know the bond that we got. So, like,
1: sound like you caught.
2: Sound like you slit sound caught. Because I don't even think I can tell my lady we playing around doing that at work. Because you would not want to hear that Rochelle around here playing around with Young Jock. Would not want to hear that. That is not funny.
1: So how y'all play house at work? What y'all take each other to lunch, buy each other lunch? How does that go?
0: We just, you know, we just be vibing and stuff, you know, when nobody else at work to talk to, you know, shawty cool and all that. She probably, how do I put this, man? How do I put this?
2: Boy, that sound like you called to me. We ain't saying you cheating. It just sound like you caught in this instance, bro. Rochelle, how do you want him to put this? How do you want him to sum this up?
0: I can't even explain.
3: I
0: want
3: to know what vibing means. What y'all doing?
0: So you can check my phone, everything. You'll see that I'm not cheating on you, nothing.
1: Good answer.
0: Everything cool. We really got nothing going on. Just got nicknames.
3: Okay, so you
0: everything.
3: Gonna stop calling her your work wife?
0: Well, man, it's not.
1: Boy, you, what's wrong with you, man?
0: You got me tied up and stuff with it. Sweating over here and stuff like that, man. It's not even nothing serious, for real.
1: Bro, you need to buy a couple of vowels, because we can't understand you.
0: I just told y'all nothing serious. Man, you know what we got going on, man. Nothing that I have at work, you know, ain't that serious and all that. We just be playing around and stuff. You know, I got love for you, for real. You know what home at. You know what's up, for real.
2: Rochelle, where you
1: at? I'm curious.
2: What you curious about?
1: Just see what she finna say.
0: All jokes aside.
2: All jokes aside, Rochelle.
1: Come on with it.
2: What we doing, Rochelle? We gonna hang it up? We gonna kick to the curb? What we doing?
3: I think, I don't know. We finna hang this up because this been going on for a while. And going through his phone don't mean anything if y'all in each other's face every day. Like, and I said something, you know, before trying to figure out who this person was. And now that I see it, it's like, it don't sound like he's trying to end it.
1: You should have denounced him, man.
2: Yeah, we didn't know it was going to sound like this. I thought you was in the clip, brother.
0: Yeah, I got love for real.
2: Well, she said it's over with, bro. You can call her when you get off the phone. With us. I thought it was gonna work out for the brother.
4: That won't hurt right though.
2: They gonna say we set them up, man. They messed up.
1: We did.
2: Keep away, you got a Young Jock in the Streets Morning Takeover.
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0: 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Hey!
1: Young Jock and the Streets Morning Takeover, thank you for waking up with us this morning. We got to get right into this day dilemma. Look, man, I already feel like people are attacking me this morning because people are texting my phone because of this scenario. Thomas, man, listen. The brother work, had a job, he got a decent little situation. It's alleged that he got a work wife. Now, he

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1: I don't want my wife hanging out with none of them.
2: Luxurious hair, skin, bodies, all BBL.
1: No, none of that sounds successful. I'm talking about successful.
2: No, you're not. And you also work around some very wealthy women as well. So
1: I work around.
2: Why can't Kendra go to lunch with a handsome colleague?
1: I'll be there. Let's do. Let's. Can we do Zoom?
2: Zoom.
1: I'll be there. Zoom.
2: Kendra, go eat your lunch.
1: Hey, Kendra. Kendra. You better call me now. Hey, we're going to these phone lines. I mean, but for real though, like, hey, stop, Sonny.
0: For real.
1: I bite your pinky finger off. All right, so look, we're going to these phone lines, man. It's what it is, y'all. Look, man, if somebody come to your wife or your husband, your boyfriend or your girlfriend, and talking about you got to work husband or wife, you better shoot it down. Don't let that linger on. Don't play with it. Get rid of the notion. Young Jack in the Streets Morning Take Over. What's your thoughts on this date dilemma?
3: My name is Brittany, and I think that he been cheating. Like, ain't no way in the world a work wife, nah, that's cheating. I'm not going for that.
4: Yeah, man, I'm calling about the date dilemma. Man, Chop set that dude up, man. Chop, he always been better than that, man. Call, he asking too many questions, man. Let me explain something to you, man. My and wife, we divorced for different reasons, man. But I know she had dudes all up in her face, man. It out of sight, out of mind. That girl worry about too much, man. That man probably ain't never violated. It's just that you want to work around females, man. But Chop don't set that up, man. Chop always been better than that, man. And he did that man that wrong, man. I ain't got no love for Chop, man, but he set it up, man.
1: Bro, you get mad at me because I asked a question. Look, let me tell you something. If I ask a question and there's an answer to it that incriminates you, that's your fault, not my fault. Because if I ask you a question right now, you don't have an answer to it, you can't be incriminated. And I appreciate you for being a listener. I'm serious. I'm asking questions Listen, did I get to the bottom line for asking the questions I asked?
4: Chop, you did, man. But
1: and that's all these people want is the bottom line. You can't be mad at the other person's attorney because they did a better job than you. Thank you for your call.
4: I got you, Chop.
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7: 77 degrees under sunny skies. Look at a congestion building, 153 southbound there alongside Northgate Mall. Amnicola Highway on either side of DuPont Parkway. And both Bonnie Oaks and East Brainerd Road approaching 75. Also keep your eyes peeled for disabled vehicles, 75 southbound before you get to the 24 split. Plus authorities are working a pair of accidents, Wilder Street at Curtis Street and Lee Highway at Relocation Way. In the Tennessee American Water Traffic Center, I'm Gary Poole.
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10: 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You ever hear the expression? Like you ain't got that dog in you. If you gotta fight, you better have a dog with you. 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
11: On the streets, I get it clapping like a blackhead. 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
13: Woo, let's get inside this Word on the Streets news and talk about it. The video that everybody had been waiting on for some time since this incident happened. I'm not going to say it's alleged anymore because plenty of people have been arrested. But it is the video of Gucci Mane being robbed. It has been released. So many questions come to mind. But right now we're going to listen to this audio of Gucci Mane being held at gunpoint.
14: Oh, let them know you dropping me.
15: I drop you.
14: No, I see it.
15: You actually dropped from 1017.
14: Real ain't never did no police or none of that, bro. Tell them what's going on.
15: Bro, we just did it. That's done.
14: What you do?
15: You drop. You said you want to be dropped. You drop.
13: It's so many internet gangsters saying what they could have, would have, should have, could have did while being held at gunpoint and saying, you know, Gucci won a gangster and that he folded and all of this. Man, half of you ain't never been in a situation like this, first and foremost. And sec, who recorded this? When did y'all people start recording yourselves doing crime?
0: They've been doing that, though.
13: That is just so crazy to me.
16: You know, I just came out. This came out. So whoever's snitching won't have to testify. That's why they leaked this right here, because it had to come from Pusha-T camp. So
13: Yes. All right. Well, we'll see how everything plays out. But as far as I'm concerned, Pusha-T needs to be in somebody's prison. Anyway, moving right along, let's talk about Cardi B.

0: congratulations to her, because it seems that Cardi B has just won another judgment as it pertains to Tasha K, $60,000, because she violated their settlement agreement about talking about Offset and Stefan Diggs. All right. Well, in other Cardi B news, she goes in on Akbar V.
1: Nobody love you. Get in the casket. You don't got a family. You don't got shit. What are you talking about? Telling me get in the booth. Go get in the casket. Get in the ditch. Nobody give a about you. I'm a rich ass. I'm up about 75 million and you telling me go get in the booth. Get the out of here. Don't tell me what the to do. My boss.
0: $75 million and still worried about what people in the crowd are saying. That's crazy. Cardi, this is the second time you spoke out about it. You're a lady go, girl. It don't even matter at this point. And congratulations, because Mario has revealed that he's joining the Chris Brown and Usher R&B tour. Now, he said at first he was just going to be on one show, but Chris Brown hit him and said, you know what? Man, we want you on the whole thing. So big ups to him. He's about to get that money, baby. All right. That is the Word on the Streets news. I am Miss Shanika. You guys can follow me at Miss Shanika and follow us at Streets Morning Takeover. And it's all being brought to you by Amy Witherite at 1-800-TRUCK-RAT.
2: That's right. You know what it is, man. We back at it. Appreciate that, Miss Shanika, for that Word on the Streets game. Hey, look, though. Chloe Bailey said something really interesting in this recent interview, man. I thought it was very interesting. I want y'all to listen to it. We're going to talk about it.
3: Okay. Hair tie that's not my hair texture. I peeped it and I kept it quiet till the next morning.
4: And then what'd you do?
3: And then I walked in the bathroom like it was brand new. Like I just saw it. Because I still wanted my night of cuddles. I'm that toxic.
2: Yeah. That's crazy. You done caught your person cheating. But in your mind, you like, you know what? I knew it was coming to an end soon. So I'm gonna do this one last time. Some people spin the block.
0: Man, that's always the kiss of death, man. When you in your dating phase and you go over to a guy's house and then you see hair or ponytail hold, like for real. That is a real thing.
5: That ain't nothing. I got.
0: And then they got excuses. Oh, my mama came over to take a shower. Yeah, right.
2: So would you spin the block? Is the question. Would you spin the block? Because she's basically saying, you know, I would.
0: Okay.
2: I would do it. Knowing that I'm finna break up with him. So that's like spinning the block. You already got a reason to leave and you don't. 1-844-986-4562. Would you spin the block? Keep it locked. Young Jock in the Streets Morning Takeover.

0: Y'all back in the streets more than Takeover. We back at it. Miss Shanika, man. Hey, listen, let me tell y'all something. Let's just put a disclaimer out here.
1: What?
0: They got cameras running 24/7 now in the studio with us.
1: Mm-hmm.
0: If you haven't checked us out, man, check us out, man. Streets More Than Takeover.
2: Yes.
0: You know what I'm saying? Streets TV. You can see it on YouTube. Like, you really see us really tripping live in person, interacting, whether it's with each other or you, the listener. Listen.
2: Uh-huh.
0: I'm sitting here talking about this situation with Chloe Bailey, right?
2: Yes.
0: I'm going to tell you how Miss Shanika just tried to set me up, y'all. Play it, and we're going to talk about it.
3: Hair tie that's not my hair texture. I peeped it, and I kept it quiet till the next morning.
4: And then what'd you
3: do? And then I walked in the bathroom like it was brand new. Like I just saw it. Because I still wanted my night of cuddles. I'm that toxic.
0: So basically, she walked in her boyfriend's bathroom, her dude, whoever he is. She done saw that the man cheating. She got enough evidence to call it quits. Instead, she like, you know what? I'm going to go on and let him give me that thing one
1: she
0: last time.
1: Hers.
0: Right? And then I'm going to go on. She said she went in the bathroom act like she just saw it so she could break up with him. So, Miss Shanika, they got the camera recording me.
1: Mm-hmm.
0: Ibrahim over here got me on lock. And she going to say, while this recording me, telling me I had to come get that thing one last time, sir. And she trying to blackmail me, y'all. So if y'all hear any audio or footage of me saying that, I am talking about Chloe Bailey.
2: He was imitating.
0: Thank you. Yo. So anyway.
1: Imitating life.
0: Man, go ahead on. Go on. And you going to press the button for her? I got you, my boy. Check. We got some cuts, layoffs coming up. Hey, look. No, but for real, though.
2: That happened to me one time.
0: Yeah.
2: I couldn't stand it, though, because I was like, I'm going to wait. I know where she been. I'm going to wait. And I tried to do it. You know what I'm saying?
0: Yeah, the sucker
2: stack. She was like, mm-mm. I'm like, what you talking about? I know where you been.
0: I couldn't
2: hold it in.
0: Yeah, it's hard to when you know the truth.
1: I just want any man to know right now that got a girlfriend, if you see a green piece of hair in the bathroom, that means shout a shot.
0: 1-844-986-4562. We want to hear from you. Would you spin the block or would you act like you ain't see it so you can hit one last time? Yo, Jack in the Streets More Than Takeover, man. Yeah.

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2: That's right. We added early this morning, yo.
3: Yeah. What?
2: Zonique. Let me tell you about yourself.
3: Live really?
2: Yourself. Yeah, man.
3: You called me a what?
2: I called you a who?
3: What you just called me?
2: Hey, Horton, here's a who?
3: A linebacker.
2: I ain't Ooh. Saying wait. What no, you nigga, me? I ain't never saying no. No linebacker.
4: Wow.
3: What you call me?
2: I swear to God, I never said that. Why'd you say that?
3: I don't know what you just said. Wow. What did you say?
2: I swear, I never said nothing about him.
4: I can see you in 3-point stance, though.
3: I can see you walking out of Bulldogs at 4 o'clock in the morning. Oh,
4: Shanika, you look like you done did 2 years fresh off the women's work release.
3: Okay. You look like the little engine that could. Go ahead.
4: If you stand next to me, we'll look like number 10.
2: So, y'all two this morning have been arguing about this Chloe Bailey situation. Chloe said she went to her dude's crib, found out he was cheating. She knew he was cheating. She said she wanted that thing one last time so bad that she went ahead and did it and waited till the next day to reveal that she knew he cheated.
5: Hair tie that's not my hair texture. I peeped it and I kept it quiet till the next morning.
6: And then what'd you
5: do? And then I walked in the bathroom like it was brand new. Like I just saw it. Because I still wanted my night of cuddles. I'm that toxic.
2: That's toxic, but I don't know how is that really toxic, because the thing she did, she saved herself for the makeup. She saved the makeup. She just went ahead and gave it. She didn't have to do the makeup part. She already know if she would have went in there, had that rant about that, they'd have fussed about it. They would have fought or fussed about it, right?
4: Mm-hmm.
2: And then you'd have had the makeup. Then she still was gonna break up with him. So why make up when you know
3: she ain't gonna record? Lie about it anyway.
2: Yeah, so she just decided, you know what? I'm done, but before I go, I'm gonna take you down up through there one last time.
4: That's a woman that'll go back.
2: I don't think she's going back. Mm. Shanika, would you have done that, or would you have let it be? You can't hold your
3: No, what a fault.
2: You'd have walked in the door. Yeah, little Tan Mania Devil, man. It's what it is, man. We got more coming up, man. Are You Smarter Than Young Jock is on the way. 1-844-986-4562. If you think you could beat me today, man, we got some money on the line. It's waiting for you. I've been doing pretty good this week now.
3: Yeah. All right.
2: I'm trying to see who's going to beat me today. Keep it locked, Young Jock in the Streets Morning Takeover.
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9: 77 degrees under sunny skies. Looking at congestion, 75 northbound around Cloud Springs Road, 24 westbound there through the Ridge Cut, as well as 153 southbound alongside Northgate Mall and Amicola Highway at DuPont Parkway. Also working a pair of accidents, East 3rd Street there at Erlanger Hospital, and still on the scene of that earlier accident, Wilder Street at Curtis Street. In the Tennessee American Water Traffic Center, I'm Gary Poole.
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11: I'm Storm Team 12's Chief Meteorologist Austin Onick for Power 94 with your right now forecast.
9: Mostly sunny and hot today, looking at a heat index of 106. Chance of a shower or two this afternoon as well. Mostly cloudy overnight, gradually becoming clearer, low of 77, and sunny and hot again Friday, heat index near 104.
11: Be more weather aware anytime, anywhere with Storm Team 12 and Power 94.
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1: Taking the game, the game's mine.
0: It's Are You Smarter Than Young Jock?
2: The king and his gang.
0: Only with Young Jock in the streets more than takeover.
3: Young Jock in the streets more than takeover. What's the name? Where you calling from?
4: This is Robin.
5: Robin, where you calling from?
4: Atlanta.
5: Atlanta.
4: In the city.
5: Okay.
4: Yep.
5: All right, Robin from Atlanta. Are you smarter than Young Jock?
4: Yes, I am.
5: I know that's right, girl. Here are the rules. You have 10 seconds to answer each question. The first person to get all three questions correctly will be the winner. You guys cannot answer each other's questions, and you cannot answer the question after your 10 seconds is up, or you will be disqualified. Okay, Robin?
4: Got it.
5: All right, so we're going to start with you.
4: Okay.
5: All right. Name one of the two countries that will allow you to take a nap during work hours. Is it A, Italy, B, Canada, C, France, or D, India?
4: Let's say Italy.
5: That's your final answer?
4: Three. Yes.
5: You are correct. God, Jock thought he was going to have you again.
3: Yeah, because I wasn't even going to say no Italy.
5: What you going to say?
3: I was going to say India.
5: Oh, Lord. All right, Mr. Young Jock.
3: Yes, ma'am.
5: Originally, Amazon only sold what kind of product?
3: Oh.
5: Is it A, microwaves, B, TVs, C, books, or D, cars?
3: Ooh, this is a real...
5: Go.
3: No, it's an easy one. It used to sell books. They used to sell books.
6: Wow.
3: Stop playing. I know that
5: you correct.
3: This shit did not want me to be right. I remember that.
5: You right.
3: Yes. Easy with something.
5: Anyway, Robin, we're back on you.
4: Okay.
5: So, what was the

0: original purpose of the tiny pocket in jeans? Was it A, a fashion statement, B, to store drugs, C, to store a pocket watch, or D, to store money?
1: A pocket watch?
0: Ooh, you so smart. You are correct.
1: Thank you.
0: Mr. Young Jock.
2: Yes.
0: Which perfume company houses Sauvage? Is it A, Dior, B, Calvin Klein, C, Hugo Boss, or D, Versace?
2: This is me, right? It's Dior. It's A.
0: You correct.
2: I know that one. I got Sauvage. Sauvage.
0: All right. And Robin.
1: Yes.
0: What is the most popular carbonated beverage? Is it A, Coca-Cola, B, Pepsi, or C, sparkling water?
2: You sure? Hey, you better think about
0: right
2: it.
0: Now?
2: This could be a trick question.
1: Coca-Cola,
0: because
1: Coca-Cola's
0: international.
1: Like,
0: two.
1: It's Coca-Cola.
0: Is think that your it. Final? Nobody told you to talk. You are a contestant.
2: Sparkling water, everyone, too, now.
0: Excuse me. You are about to get disqualified, sir.
2: I'm sorry.
0: Okay, what was your final answer, Robin?
1: Coca-Cola.
0: You are correct. You are smarter than your Jock, Robin.
2: What you say, Robin?
1: I say go, Robin.
0: Go, Robin. Go, Robin. Yeah, go. Man. Do you have any shout-outs, Robin?
1: I want to shout out my two daughters, Chloe and Kamaya, and shout out myself.
2: Do me a favor, Robin. Tell me what morning show just got you hooked up.
1: Young Jock morning show, yes.
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guys, it's Shaniqua from Brooklyn, New York, Bed Stuy, Do or Die. 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

0: morning, everybody. It's Flajay, a.k.a. Big Fo, and you listening to the best damn morning show. Gotta stay tapped in to the number one morning show in the city. 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
1: That's right. You know what it is, man. Got some really, you know, it's life, but it's sad news, man. Actor and philanthropist and icon Danny Glover has announced, you know, his medical conditions. I want y'all to take a listen.
2: I've been diagnosed for
3: Alzheimer's, slowing his movement, his speech, and memories. The disease is taking its toll.
4: You dealing with this Alzheimer's thing?
2: I could live with it, in a sense.
4: Do you fear losing your memories? Is that hard?
2: I'm sure as it advances, things going to be different and changing.
5: Oh, it's so sad to hear.
1: Yeah, man, I actually had the opportunity to just get a chance to talk and spend some time with Danny Glover at a rap party we did for our show, I Got a Story to Tell. Shouts out to Smooth Films. And I was just like, man, he's cool. Like, I could kind of tell something was...
5: He was cognitive?
1: He was definitely cognitive, mm-hmm. But I think, you know, you overlook some things because of a person's age, naturally. It's like, well, you know, he's getting older, right?
6: Uh-huh.
1: But no, because there are some people who are very sharp at that age still. He seemed mm-hmm. to be sharp, but it was certain moments when I was like, you know, life is happening, you know? So, shouts out to him and his team, man. I pray that that... The advancement of his ailment is slow.
6: Yes.
1: You know what I'm saying?
5: Yes.
1: Not an expedited process, because it can happen really fast. You know?
6: Yes.
1: Some things get very aggressive. Well,
5: wow. Prayers up for him.
1: That's right.
5: And wow. I mean, just his legacy. I mean, to think of all his body of work that he's been able to do in his wonderful career is absolutely amazing. So,
1: yeah.
5: Oh, it's so sad.
1: Yeah, because you gotta really be an amazing actor to make. To do a part, to execute a role so good that people don't like you, that they don't like that role, that character.
6: Yes.
1: You know, Mr. in Color Purple made me hate Danny Glover.
5: All my life.
6: I loved him.
1: But I loved his work as an actor once I got older. But I hated that. But I liked him in other things. You know what I'm saying?
5: Yes. Like The Predator 2, Saw, Jumanji, The Next Level, Lethal Weapon.
1: Man.
6: 2, 3, and 4.
5: Yo, don't play feel, no game. Man.
1: That's where he was my guy.
6: Yes.
1: Lethal Weapon and all.
6: I be feeling like sometimes Alzheimer's be creeping up on me a little bit. But it ain't Alzheimer's. It's probably sometimes.
1: Sometimes.
6: Yeah.
1: Alzheimer's is a real situation. So to anyone who's affected by it, directly or indirectly, man. Yes, prayers out for you and your family. All right. Hey, man, let's get into some sports with DJ Swin.
7: Yeah, yeah, it's Young Jock in the Streets Morning Takeover. It's time to get into sports in the streets with DJ Swin.
8: Yep, we inside right now, baby. 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

0: happened, all right? First, there were speculations, then they turned into rumors, and now Marietta's own Jaylen Brown has been traded from the Boston Celtics to the Philadelphia 76ers.
1: The Celtics are sending Jaylen Brown to the 76ers in a blockbuster trade for Paul George and draft picks. That is according to ESPN. Boston is getting two first-round picks and a pair of

0: in the ATL at the Atlanta Stadium, winning 2-1. The USA is advancing, defeating Bosnia 2-0. Them boys balling.
1: It is Tillman, and it's in. If this stadium had a roof, it would have just lifted off.
0: Absolutely. I'll tell you what stadium did lift off, though, the one in Chicago. Big shouts out to Dansby Swanson. Grand slam. That boy knocked home three of them.
2: High fly ball, left field, Sheets at the wall. He did it!
0: Real big. Big shouts out to those Cubs beating the Padres 23-1. You never see those type of scores in baseball, but it happened for real. And sports from the streets, I'm DJ Swin. 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
5: Plenty of sunshine, warming up to 80 degrees, and taking a final look at traffic here on a Thursday morning. Slow going, 75 northbound, getting congested around Cloud Springs Road heading into town. Also got some slow going 24 westbound there through the Ridge Cut, as well as congestion, Amicola Highway at DuPont Parkway, and 153 southbound there alongside Northgate Mall. Also working an accident East 3rd Street at Erlanger Hospital. In the Tennessee American Water Traffic Center, I'm Gary Poole.
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5: Have been waiting on for some time since this incident happened. I'm not going to say it's alleged anymore because plenty of people have been arrested. But it is the video of Gucci Mane being robbed. It has been released. So many questions come to mind. But right now, we're going to listen to this audio of Gucci Mane being held at gunpoint.
6: Hello. Let them know you dropping.
7: I drop you.
6: No, I said
7: you actually dropped from 1017.
6: I ain't never did no police or none of that, bro. Tell them what's going on.
7: Bro, we just did that. That's done.
6: What you do?
7: You drop. You said you want to be dropped. You drop.
5: It's so many internet gangsters saying what they could have, would have, should have, could have did while being held at gunpoint and saying, you know, Gucci wanted a gangster and that he folded and all of this. Man, half of you ain't never been in a situation like this, first and foremost. And sec, who recorded this? When did y'all people start recording yourselves doing crime?
0: They've been doing that, though.
5: That is just so crazy to me.
8: You know why this came out? This came out so whoever snitching won't have to testify. That's why they leaked this right here. Because it had to come from Pusha T camp. So
5: okay. Yes. All right. Well, we'll see how everything plays out. But as far as I'm concerned, Pusha T needs to be in somebody's prison. Anyway, moving right along, let's talk about Cardi B. Congratulations to her, because it seems that Cardi B has just won another judgment as it pertains to Tasha K, $60,000, because she violated their settlement agreement about talking about Offset and Stephon Diggs. All right. Well, in other Cardi B news, she goes in on Akbar V.
9: Nobody love you. Get in the casket. You don't got a family. You don't got if you talking about telling me get in the booth. Go get in a casket. Get in a ditch. Nobody give a about you. I'm a rich ass bitch. I'm up about 75 million and you telling me go get in the booth. Get the out of here. Don't tell me what the to do. I'm a boss.
5: $75 million and still worried about what people in the crowd are saying. That's crazy. Cardi, this is the second time you spoke out about it. You let it go, girl. It don't even matter at this point. And congratulations, because Mario has revealed that he's joining the Chris Brown and Usher R&B tour. Now, he said at first he was just going to be on one show, but Chris Brown hit him and said, you know what? Man, we want you on the whole thing. So big ups to him. He's about to get that money, baby. All right. That is the Word on the Streets news. I am Ms. Shanika. You guys can follow me at Ms. Shanika and follow us at Streets Morning Takeover. And it's all being brought to you by Amy Witherite at 1-800-TRUCK-RAT.
10: 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Got to stay tapped into the number one morning show in the city. 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
1: Good morning, Jock. Good morning, Shanika.
5: Good morning.
4: Good morning.
1: Good morning. Good morning. I don't really have a situation. I just want advice on the dating scene in Atlanta. Like, it is crazy. I just need the Love Doc Jock to help me out.
4: Let me tell you what you got to do. Stop going to the spots you think you're going to find love at. Go somewhere where you don't expect love. Take your ass to the library.
1: The library?
4: Yeah, go to the library. I'm serious. I'm not even playing. Just go.
1: Okay.
4: Listen, go to a different side of town and go to, like, Michael's, where people do arts and crafts stuff. Trust me. I know you might not want a guy that you think you're going to see in Michael's, but...
1: You never know. I might.

0: don't never know. I be on alert. You know, I don't be looking, but if it find me, it do. But, like, it's just, I don't know, meeting people, like, dating sites. I'm losing hope out here.
1: Of course you gonna, because, look, man, you got people on there who looking for an easy come up. Everybody on there looking to date. That's cool. I'm just trying to get some game. Don't go to no club looking for no man. Don't go to the clinic trying to holler no man.
0: Yes, sir.
1: You feel what I'm saying?
0: I feel you, young.
1: Put your little plan together and work that little plan. That's the love dot job, baby. If you got a small business and want to be spotlighted, hit us at 1-844-YUNGJOC. 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A million.

0: 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I'm gassing Young Jock in the streets, morning takeover every day on my way to class. You heard?
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4: Hey, man, say, man, you know what it do. This your girl, Raven, you know what I'm saying? The owner of Makita's Homemade Butter Cookies. Out here in these Atlanta streets representing Memphis, you know what I'm saying? Home on the 901, coming at you with some delicious treats. You got to try your girl out. We got the world famous butter cookie, you know, nothing like you ever had. We got the chocolate chip. We got the lemon. We got the strawberry flavor. We got the macadamia. You got the tea cakes. Man, the list just goes on and on. Also, the 3-time award winning banana pudding. I'm telling you, never had nothing like it. You heard me. And we also got some sweet potato pie for you. We got some lemon icebox pie. I'm telling y'all, we doing it big. Y'all better come see about it. I'm out here at 901 Abernathy Road, Suite 400 in Sandy Springs, Georgia. Looking forward to seeing you. And guess what? You can sample anything in my shop right now. If you head down today, catch me on Instagram at Makita_cookies. Also, you can call us at 470-359-5122. Makita's is Makedas. Open Monday through Saturday, 10 a.m. to 7 p.m. And, of course, every morning I listen to Young Jock in the Streets Morning Takeover.
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5: Two people are in custody after climbing to the top of the Empire State Building. Once at the top, they unraveled a black banner that appeared to reference a Jimi Hendrix quote, "When the power of love beats the love of power, the world knows peace." One climber then got down on one knee, proposing to the other climber. The building's observation deck had to be evacuated as police arrived.
0: Now, we will give you more updates and more details to come.
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0: better than morning sex.
1: Ooh. Yeah. Uh-huh. It's Young Jock in the Streets Morning Takeover.
2: Pop that thing, let it clap, let it clap. Ride this, while you sit on my
3: lap. Let's go.
2: Spread them cheeks, let me see that. Shake that, like you out of control. Mm-hmm. That thing till your throat gets sore. Bend it on down, put your face on the floor. That till your legs can't stand. High freak, put the word in a hand.

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1: Young Jock and the Streets Morning Takeover. If you got a dilemma, they got a dilemma, which means we got a dilemma. It's The Date Dilemma. Who's on the line this morning?
2: Hi, my name is Rochelle.
1: Hey, good morning, Rochelle. How can we help you, baby?
2: I just want to confront my man because I just found out that he has a work wife, and I just find that very disrespectful. And yeah, I just want to confront him.
1: To what level of work wife-ship is she?
2: Well, I don't know. Like, I just found out, I saw a picture on Facebook, and all of their coworkers were hanging out, and they tagged her and said that she was his work wife. So everybody knows. So I'm thinking they must be.

0: doing something.
1: Okay, so this is what we're going to do. What's his name?
0: Thomas.
1: All right, we're going to attempt to get Thomas on the line. You don't say nothing. We're going to ask you to put your phone on mute. You'll know when it's time, because we're going to say that you're on the phone, okay?
0: Okay.
2: All right. It hurts to my heart that they even got some alcohol work husband or work wife. What kind of?
1: Yeah. Hey, what is that?
3: Yeah, hello.
1: Good morning. May I speak with Thomas, please?
3: Yeah, this Thomas. Who this?
1: Thomas, what's up, boy? Hey, look, man, I'm going to just go on and get right to it. Cut the chase. This young jock, I got shouter on the phone with me. Hey, you got a few minutes to talk, bro?
3: A few minutes.
1: Are you seeing anybody right now?
3: Yeah, I got me a girl. I don't got nothing more, nothing less.
2: All
1: right, hey, look here. What's your lady name, if you don't mind me asking?
3: Rochelle?
1: Okay. How far along in your relationship? You think about marriage yet?
3: Not yet. We young, so
1: it's
3: like, I gotta take a process.
1: Okay. It's hard to hear you. It sound like you're talking in cursive. So what you do for a living, you don't mind me asking?
3: I work at a call center.
1: Oh, okay, cool. You hang out a lot with your friends, your coworkers?
3: Yeah, we talk time to time.
1: From time to time? Mm-hmm. So we just gonna get right to it, man. We kind of looked on Facebook and saw that you had something like what they call them, Shawty?
2: A work wife?
1: Do you have a work wife?
3: Nah, ain't no serious at work. They just be playing like that with us.
1: They just be playing, okay. All right, because we was just trying to see if you possibly had a work bae for real, because if you had a work wife, we were going to give you guys $1,000, and that's what we was trying to get at if you had. But I guess you don't have one, so we'll just try somebody else.
3: I mean, how can I put this? I mean, shawty cool and all that. You know, and all that, but it's like...
1: So we got the right person. You do have a work wife.
2: At the
3: house, something like that.
1: What's her name, bro, if you don't mind me asking?
3: I can't tell you all that. I'll be putting her on the radio and all that.
1: We telling you too much?
2: We respect that.
1: Well, listen. Let me ask you this. You know Rochelle, right? You said that's your lady name, right?
3: Yeah, that's my lady. All
1: right, well, Rochelle say she want to know the lady name, too. She on the phone, bro.
2: Rochelle.
3: Hey, Rochelle, yeah, everything I was saying was cap. I don't even mind your friend.
1: Rochelle.
0: I don't even find that funny. Thomas, like, I just find that very disrespectful.
3: Nah,
0: like, your coworkers know that we together. We've been together for 2 years. So why would you even allow that? Why would you even let it happen?
3: Look, if ain't no serious. We just be playing around at work. You know what we got going on. You know the bond that we got. So, like.
2: Sound like you caught.
1: Sound like you slit sound caught. Because I don't even think I can tell my lady we playing around doing that at work. Because you would not want to hear that Rochelle around here playing around with young Jock. You not want to hear that. That is not funny.
2: So how y'all play house at work? What y'all take each other to lunch, buy each other lunch? How does that go?
3: We just be vibing and stuff, you know, when nobody else at work to talk to, you know, shawty cool and all that. She probably, how do I put it?
1: Boy, it sound like you called to me. We ain't saying you cheating. It just sound like you caught. In this instance, bro. Rochelle, how do you want him to put this? How do you want him to sum this up?
3: I can't even explain.
0: I want to know what vibing means. What y'all doing?
3: So you can check my phone with everything. You'll see that I'm not cheating on you, none of that.
2: Good answer.
3: Everything cool. What really got nothing going on? They got nicknames.
0: Okay, so
3: everything.
0: You gonna stop calling her your work wife?
2: Boy, you, what's wrong with you, man?
3: You got me tied up and stuff with this sweating over here and stuff like that, man. It's not even nothing serious, for real.
2: Bro, you need to buy a couple of vowels, because we can't understand you.
3: I just told y'all nothing serious. Man, you know what we got going on, man. Nothing that I have at work, you know, ain't that serious and all that. We just be playing around and stuff. You know, I got love for you, for real. You know what home at. You know what's up, for real.
1: Rochelle, where you
2: at? I'm curious.
1: What you curious about?
2: Did you see what she finna say?
3: All jokes aside,
1: Rochelle.
2: Come on with it.
1: What we doing, Rochelle? We gonna hang it up? We gonna kick? Or we gonna kick to the curb? What we doing?
0: I think, I don't know, we finna hang this up, because this been going on for a while, and going through his phone don't mean anything if y'all in each other's face every day. Like, and I said something, you know, before, trying to figure out who this person was, and now that I see it, it's like, it don't sound like he's trying to end it.
2: You should have denounced him, man.
1: Yeah, we didn't know it was going to sound like this. I thought you was in the clip, brother.
3: I got love for her, for real.
1: Well, she said it's over with, bro. You can call her when you get off the phone with her. I thought it was going to work out for the brother.
2: That won't hurt right, though.
1: They going to say, we set them up, man. They messed up.
2: We did.
1: Keep away, you got it, Young Chalk in the Streets Morning. Take over.

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2: Mostly sunny and hot today, looking at a heat index of 106. Chance of a shower or two this afternoon as well. Mostly cloudy overnight, gradually becoming clearer, low of 77, and sunny and hot again Friday, heat index near 104.
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0: It's your boy Offset. 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Hey!
1: Young Jock and the Streets Morning Takeover. Thank you for waking up with us this morning. We got to get right into this day dilemma. Look, man, I already feel like people are attacking me this morning because people texting my phone because of this scenario. Thomas, man, listen. The brother work at a job. He got a decent little situation. It's alleged that he got a work wife. Now, he never denied.

0: eyes to his lady that he got a work wife, but she don't want him hanging out with his work, quote unquote, wife. I don't even want you hanging out with the people at work. I mean, over, listen, I got to keep it 100. Listen, my wife is an attorney, right? Mm-hmm. She works with lawyers. Mm-hmm. But think about the type of men that she is around.
1: Mm-hmm.
0: Established men, astute men, suit,
1: you hate them?
0: Smelling good.

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1: I'll be there. Can we do Zoom?
0: Zoom.
1: I'll be there. Zoom.
0: Kendra, go eat your lunch.
1: Hey, Kendra. Kendra. You better call me now. Hey, we're going to these phone lines. I mean, but for real though, like, hey, wow. Stop, Shawnee.
2: For real.
1: I'll bite your pinky finger. All right, so look, we're going to these phone lines, man. It's what it is, y'all. Look, man, if somebody come to your wife or your husband, your boyfriend or your girlfriend, and talking about you got to work husband or wife, you better shoot it down. Don't let that linger on. Don't play with it. Get rid of the notion. Young Jack in the Streets Morning Takeover. What's your thoughts on this date dilemma?
3: My name is Brittany, and I think that he been cheating. Like, ain't no way in the world a work wife, nah, that's cheating. I'm not going for that.
4: Yeah, man, I'm calling about the date dilemma, man. Y'all set that dude up, man. He always been better than that, man. Call, he asking too many questions, man. Let me explain something to you, man. My ex wife, we divorced for different reasons, man. But I know she had dudes all up in her face, man. It out of sight, out of mind. That girl worried about too much, man. That man probably ain't never violated. It's just that you want to work around females, man. But Chop don't set that up, man. Chop always been better than that, man. And he did that man that wrong, man. I ain't got no love for Chop, man, but he set it up, man.
1: Bro, you got mad at me because I asked a question. Let me tell you something. If I ask a question and there's an answer to it that incriminates you, that's your fault, not my fault. Because if I ask you a question right now, you don't have an answer to it, you can't be incriminated. And I appreciate you for being a loyal listener. I'm serious. I'm asking questions listen, did I get to the bottom line for asking the questions I asked?
4: Chop, you did, man.
1: And that's all these people want is the bottom line. You can't be mad at the other person's attorney because they did a better job than you. Thank you for your call.
4: I got you, Jock.
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All right, so look here, y'all. Before we get out of here, I want to take the time to say thank y'all, man, for being so real. And I, you know what? I've noticed that when we have these moments in life, as far as being colleagues, coworkers, and family, certain things happen and it dates the moment, right? Like a song can, what do they call it, timestamp something, a movie. So on this day, July 2nd of 2026, I want to take the time to just go back in time like an almanac and reference some things that might have taken place in this culture, if y'all don't mind. On July 2nd, 1997, man, there was a movie starring Will Smith and Tommy Lee Jones.

0: which became a major sci-fi comedy franchise, and that is known as Men in Black. Also, on this day of July 2nd in 1991, there was a premiere in Los Angeles of a movie that would change the culture. It was directed by John Singleton, right?
1: Mm-hmm.
0: Y'all know what that movie was?
1: Yes.
0: Boys in the Hood. Shout
2: ding,
0: out
2: ding.
0: To Boys in the Hood. We also got some other birthdays I want to shout out for the July 2nd date. Burner Boy, happy birthday, my brother. Sweetie, Larry David, Mr. Curb Your Enthusiasm himself, and Lizzie Lohan. I just want to shout them out for a minute, man, on this beautiful second day of July.
2: And on this second day of July, and year of 2000, they came out with the first EBT card.
1: Also, yes. I want to say that in 1 month exactly, it will be my birthday.
0: Probably.
2: Oh, right. Get some by Shanika for her birthday.
1: Yes.
0: What you want for your birthday?
2: I already got her present.
1: $5,000 apiece.
0: That's all.
2: Wow.
0: You. That's all you. That's the best thing you can come on with $5.
2: Man, I got Shanika.
1: Yes.
2: No, I got her.
0: I want to know what you really want for your birthday.
1: That's what I want.
2: Well, I already got your gift. I got you a custom shot collar. Sure do. We can take you out.
0: Hey, man, we about to get out of here.
2: It's called I Said No Bark.
1: And
2: no
1: I got bark. You a lace front.
2: Okay, then.
1: For the midges.
2: All right, then. All right. I ain't going to say
0: it. You could be out. You just too mean.
2: I know, right? We need to get her a nice
0: waist. If Shanika wasn't so mean, man,
2: she'd be
0: so nice.
2: Mm-hmm.
0: Hey, man, we about to get up out of here. You know it's love, man. We'll catch y'all tomorrow on Friday.
2: Waist.
0: Hey, man, I appreciate you.
2: All right.
0: Man. What waste? Ain't no waste.
1: Ain't no waste.
0: Gonna waste no time either, man. Keep it locked. More Young Jock in the Streets Morning Takeover.
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0: 94 WJTT. I'm Ashley Cully here, hanging out with you on this Thursday. Now, coming up, of course, 4th of July is happening this weekend. You need some plans? I got some information for you. Coming up next, right here on Power.
1: I know that's right.
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1: When you need somebody to help you, you want somebody with that dog in them. I'm talking about that dog in them. You ever hear the expression? Like you ain't got that dog in you. If you gotta fight, you better have a dog with you. 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He got that dog in him. And he gonna fight. He gonna fight to the end. And you know what he gonna try to do. He gonna

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8: Mostly sunny and hot today, looking at a heat index of 106. Chance of a shower or two this afternoon as well. Mostly cloudy overnight, gradually becoming clearer, low of 77, and sunny and hot again Friday, heat index near 104.
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0: such a crazy feeling though. 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
2: 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They got a live DJ. They're going to have light refreshments. 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

0: out some WNBA, and if you watch Love Island, let me know who you think is going to get sent home. 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
8: Mostly sunny and hot today, looking at a heat index of 106. Chance of a shower or two this afternoon as well. Mostly cloudy overnight, gradually becoming clearer, low of 77, and sunny and hot again Friday, heat index near 104.
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1: You know, I hate to break it to you. I really do to say it in this manner, but I think Pusheisty going to jail. Now, the reason I say this, you know, a couple of months ago over in Texas that Pusheisty allegedly, what the DOJ claims, held Gucci and some members of his entourage up in the studio. And remember, Gucci even said that, look, that was Pusheisty right there. That was him. And he held guns, me and everybody else in the room. They stole our watches and our jewelry. And they also tried to make me say that I have to release Pusheisty from my record label. Why they got the video on the internet? They do. It's bad. You can literally see it's Gucci there. And they're trying to get him to say, you know, I release Pusheisty is dropped from 1017. I think the man's going to jail. That's just my personal opinion. I have been known to be wrong, but we're going to see what the DOJ will do with this information, because another judge has decided to side with Meg Thee Stallion. Now, you know, she ended up suing a blogger because she was in cahoots with Tory Lanez. Well, the girl was saying, look, judge, I cannot pay this $75,000 payment to Meg Thee Stallion. The judge said, oh, well, find the funds immediately and start paying her. And Tasha K is going to have to do the same thing for Cardi B, another blogger. And because the judge has told her that you have to pay Cardi B over $60,000 after new settlement claims after she violated the agreement that she had with Cardi B. And this small agreement was she would not talk about Cardi B's love life and also men involved like Offset and Stefon Diggs. Tasha K got on the internet, and what did she do? Start talking about that man. Now she got to pay up some money. I'm telling you, you better start saying allegedly when you start talking about these celebrities on air, because they will sue you. I know that.

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0: Look back, I'm Pepper 94, it's WJTT. I'm Ashley Cully here in the midday. Coming up is our lunch break, so you know you can call me up for a request, a birthday shout out, 423-642-WJTT.
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1: 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Miami. That's for all my scammers and my kid money.

0: an adult, I can say I should have never been listening to no Mike Jones dropping Give Me 50 when I was a teenager. Ash Nicole hanging out with you in the Midtown. It's Throwback Thursday. And of course, if you got a request, you know, you can always hit me up. 423-642-WJTT. On the way, I'm giving you some details on how you can make your 4th of July even better and safe as well. Coming up next right here on Power.
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9: Mostly sunny and hot today, looking at a heat index of 106. Chance of a shower or two this afternoon as well. Mostly cloudy overnight, gradually becoming clearer, low of 77, and sunny and hot again Friday, heat index near 104.
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0: 7:84 at WJTC, the home to the Young John Streets want to take over. Ash and Nicole hanging out with you in the midday. On the way, I got Kanye West, Good Life, along with new Fredo Bang. 10 Gates Flow up next. Are you on Pavlin?
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0: New Fred Up Bang. I'm Pepper 94 at WKTT, the home to the Young Josh Streets Want to Take Over. Ash and Nicole here hanging out with you in the midday. Now, if you want to find out how you can find all of the good events happening in the city this weekend, I got the details for you up next right here on Power.
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13: 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Somebody tell them people Mr. Hem is here.
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0: 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Big Master P vibe, no limit. Falling hard on another hemisphere. Somebody tell them people Mr. Hem is here.
1: Whoa, whoa, whoa, whoa, whoa, whoa.
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0: Put me any place on the map, cause I'm him. 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Somebody tell them people Mr. Hem is here.
1: Whoa, whoa, whoa, whoa, whoa, whoa.
0: Mr. Hem is here.
1: Whoa, whoa, whoa, whoa, whoa, whoa.
0: Mr. Hem.
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0: WJTT, I asked you to come here in the midday. 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
4: Mostly sunny and hot today, looking at a heat index of 106. Chance of a shower or two this afternoon as well. Mostly cloudy overnight, gradually becoming clearer, low of 77, and sunny and hot again Friday, heat index near 104.
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1: Yeah.

Heartbreak Tay Ray. Yeah. It's ain't too

0: French Montana, ever since you left me, right here on Power 94 WJTT. Ashton Nicole hanging out with you in the midday. All the way, I got some more music. And if you got a request, 423-642-WJTT.
1: New hip. 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She like the way I do it. 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
1: Now, don't forget this afternoon inside the new traffic jam. 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
1: Yeah. Ice.

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You know, like, do you love me? Do you want me? Are you gonna call me like you said you would? Is this really your real phone number?

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9: Mostly sunny and hot today, looking at a heat index of 106. Chance of a shower or two this afternoon as well. Mostly cloudy overnight, gradually becoming clearer, low of 77, and sunny and hot again Friday, heat index near 104.
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0: TT. Ashley Nicole here hanging out with you now. Cover it up. I got more music on the way. And if you got a request, 423-642-WJTT. And don't forget, if you're throwing something on the grill tomorrow, call me.
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3: When you need somebody to help you, you want somebody with that dog in them. I'm talking about that dog in them. You ever hear the expression? 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If you gotta fight, you better have a dog with you. If you gotta fight, you gotta have a dog with you. Gotta have Top Dog with you. He got that dog in him. And he gonna fight. He gonna fight to the end. And you know what he gonna try to do.

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1: Can't, money, can't, I just passed it to the dollar.

I'm having 94 WJTT. Ash and Nicole here hanging out with you on this Thursday. Now, you better have you some water for the next couple of days because the heat advisory is here. I don't even got to tell you. I'm walking out of Walmart yesterday. Me and this guy was just looking at each other. You would have thought that we known each other, that we had issues, because we were just looking at each other like, what? And it wasn't even that, baby. You know that look that you have? It's just hot. Don't ask me nothing. Don't say nothing to me. I don't feel like talking. Please. It is hot out here. But just make sure that you drink you some water over the weekend. I know you're going to be partying. So drink your water while you out having a good time. And also with these fireworks, please be safe, okay? I don't have time for you to burn down your house because you're trying to put on a show for the whole entire neighborhood. Make sure you got some water around. Do some fire safety. And we even got a video posted up on our YouTube channel at Brewer Media Group so you can check it out with the Chattanooga Fire Department. They were able to come in, give us some tips. So don't burn your house down, okay? Let the fire department chill over the weekend, because that's what I'm going to be doing, sitting back, watching Love Island, watching the fireworks. So I hope the same thing for you, too. So be safe out here. And as always, you know I love you. Be safe out here in these streets. And I will talk to you later. I know.

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8: Back with the Remus. These boys are my sons like Phoenix. 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
1: It's Beezy.
0: And it's Throwback Thursday. It's Throwback Thursday.
1: You taking it back?
0: Yes, we are taking it back.
1: Okay, go ahead.
0: And it's the holiday weekend.
1: Yeah, it is.
0: Festivities are kicking off already. Make sure you guys are safe on the road because people are heading out of town and heading into town for this holiday weekend.
1: Yeah, especially you.
0: Yep.
1: Yeah, make sure you're safe.
0: We got some good stuff. What you trying to say? I'm a bad driver?
1: No.
0: Okay.
1: But you said it, so.
0: Anyways, we got some good stuff ahead. Stick with us. It's your girl, Zion of K.
1: It's Beezy.
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1: On the couch with my favorite Santa. 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
1: BZ.
0: And we got birthdays and national days today, July 2nd. Okay? Tell us.
1: If you remember what today was.
0: Because I'm like, oh, it's terrible. Already July.
1: Terrible.
0: Like, it's not the second day, but go ahead.
1: Terrible. After you was just telling us to be ready for it, because it was already. Which is, never mind.
0: It came too fast, that's why.
1: Yeah, we ain't going to get into it. It's okay. But as your birthdays for today, you got Margaret Robbie.
0: Margot Robbie.
1: Margaret.
0: Her name is Margot.
1: Okay. Margot Robbie. You also got Burna Boy.
0: Okay.
1: You got Ashley Finch, who also was known as Ashley Tisdale.
0: Okay, okay.
1: Is her birthday. It is Sweetie's birthday today.
0: We got that. We're going to play that.
1: Just because she's looking for a Glacier Boy. And then you got Vince Staples' birthday as well today.
0: Okay. Okay. Go good. All good.
1: And then,
0: artists.
1: Of course, today it was the National Wildland Firefighter.

0: so for all those fires and stuff that happened, I think it was like a couple years ago.
1: Okay.
0: Today's that day of that, of remembrance for that.
1: Mm-hmm.
0: And then also it's National I Forgot Day. Like I should have forgot to come into work.
1: Really?
0: Yeah.
1: You just started showing up, so
0: that's okay.
1: You want to step back into bad habits, go ahead.
0: Make you do all the work.
1: I do it anyway.
0: No, you don't. Mm-hmm. But it's okay.
1: Tired of carrying this team on my back.
0: That's crazy. But who they hear the most? Me.
1: Anyways, speaking of fires, you guys, they want you to be aware. Speaking of that it's officials, because it's hot. There's a heat wave going across the country, and with festivities this weekend, could include fireworks. That could be a recipe for a disaster. So you guys, make sure that you are popping those fireworks safely. If you have just lit it, let it cool down or pour water on it before you touch it. We don't need you losing any fingers. We don't need your house burning down either. Okay.
0: Okay.
1: All right. So now that we got that clear, we're going to get into some fun a little later, kicking off this holiday weekend.
0: Thank you for that, Miss Zai.
1: You're welcome. And it's your girl, Zion K.
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12: Mostly sunny and hot today, looking at a heat index of 106. Chance of a shower or two this afternoon as well. Mostly cloudy overnight, gradually becoming clearer, low of 77, and sunny and hot again Friday, heat index near 104.
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0: 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Somebody tell them people Mr. Hem is here.
1: Whoa, whoa, whoa, whoa, whoa, whoa.
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0: 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Ballin' hard on another hemisphere. Somebody tell them people Mr. Hem is here.
1: Whoa, whoa, whoa, whoa, whoa, whoa.
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1: Whoa, whoa, whoa, whoa, whoa, whoa.
0: Mr. Hem is here.
1: Whoa, whoa, whoa, whoa, whoa, whoa.
2: 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It's your boy Uncle O. You already know you're rocking with the People Station right here, man. 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You already know.

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1: Is it now?
0: Yes, yes, yes. So what we got going?
1: That means we're going to take it back.
0: Okay, with the music.
1: Uh-huh.
0: With the topics.
1: Okay.
0: And a whole lot of more stuff.
1: All right, then. Go ahead then, superstar.
0: All right, so we're going to get into that conversation real soon, y'all. So stick with us. It's your girl Zainab K.
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1: It's Beezy.
0: He over here acting like a lizard, y'all.
1: Hey, lizard. If you know.
0: No.
1: Lizardry.
0: They outside right now, and I damn near squished one with a rock.
1: Yeah, you gotta be careful. You gotta watch the grass. They be out there. They be in the grass.
0: Go ahead and tell us what's coming up.
1: You already know, coming up at the 4 o'clock hour, Zion's gonna do her thing, mm-hmm. and she is going to entertain us today mm-hmm. because she is very good at her job. Mm-hmm. And then we're gonna check in on my man Nick. Of course, you already know, free agency for NBA has been starting, and I'm sure he's got some updates for us on that. And then we're also gonna give you your first look at the Chattanooga Traffic Network.
0: All right, got that coming up. It's your girl, Zion of K.
1: Beezy.
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Just if you only knew how beautiful you are, girl, it starts in your mind. 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I can show you the world, but it all starts with you. 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Gotta be gorgeous.

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1: Power 94 WJTT, it's your girl, Zion of K here, and it's time for your entertainment news today. We begin with Chris Brown, who was now ordered to pay a former housekeeper millions this after she was allegedly attacked by one of his dogs, and she claims it left her with severe scarring on her face and arm. In addition to that, she also is suffering from PTSD. Now, it's an incident where Chris Brown said he warned the lady to not go outside near the dogs because that dog was unfriendly. Now, the housekeeper was going out to take out the trash when she was attacked, and then she says Chris Brown left the home. Now, following a two-week trial, the housekeeper was awarded around $13 million, along with her sister, husband, who were also employees of Brown. Next up, we got Shay and Scrappy from Love & Hip Hop back together. Now, I completely missed them on the red carpet at the BET Awards, but they were together there, and I don't know if you remember, but initially we were introduced to them back in the day on the early days of Love & Hip Hop. Now, he decided to get engaged after that to his first child's mother, Erica. Now he's spinning the block many years later, but we ain't really feeling it because this is what she said on the red carpet.
2: He already told me that if I want another baby, he'll give it to me. And that's with no strings attached, so I might take him up on that offer.
1: Now, keep in mind, he has about 6 children by 3 different women, and while she was saying all this, he was standing there just speechless. So I don't know if this is what she needs to be in, but of course I'll keep you updated on how things turned out. Moving on, Glorilla getting to the bag, collabing with the Reese's Puff, the cereal brand. She even got a song, it's called Eat 'Em Up. Not only that, this collab comes with merch. I see a Letterman's jacket, it's brown, gold, orange, and white, and it's going for $200, and it also comes with a box of cereal. There's also a shirt for $40, and you know what, I'm not gonna lie, the jacket is cool, but I don't like Reese's Puffs that much. I don't know about you, but yeah, that wraps up your entertainment news today. Of course, we'll get our first look at traffic right now with the Chattanooga Traffic Network. It's your girl, Zion of K on Power 94 WJTT.
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2: Our latest look at Sideshow's congestion, 24 westbound Moxton Bend to Germantown Road, as well as 24 eastbound West Side Drive to the state line. Keeping up for delays in both directions there. There's also congestion Highway 153 southbound and the 75 northbound junction. Factor in a little bit of delay there too. In the Chattanooga Traffic Center, I'm Nick Hughes.
1: This has been your Power 94 traffic update from the Tennessee American Water Traffic Center.
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4: Mostly sunny and hot today, looking at a heat index of 106. Chance of a shower or two this afternoon as well. Mostly cloudy overnight, gradually becoming clearer, low of 77, and sunny and hot again Friday, heat index near 104.
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0: 94 WJTT. 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
0: Our latest look outside shows congestion 24 westbound Moxon Bend to Germantown Road, as well as 24 eastbound West Side Drive to the state line. Keeping up for delays in both directions there. There's also congestion Highway 153 southbound and the 75 northbound junction. Factor in a little bit of delay there too. In the Chattanooga Traffic Center, I'm Nick Hughes.
10: This has been your Power 94 traffic update from the Tennessee American Water Traffic Center.
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0: 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Then I thought of all of you and how much more devastating this type of injury could be for you. 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Just know at Morgan & Morgan, we got your back. 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Morgan means more.
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1: Manifesting?

manifesting it, manifesting it, manifesting, manifesting it, manifesting shit. 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Yeah, what am I? We're getting too far. Affirmations on my new sheet. I read them out loud, then put them in a jar. Manifesting what I'm destined to be. 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Finger seats keep shifting. My world being so G. Confidence up, cause the universe listening. Speaking everything I envision. All I'm saying that is coming to existence. Manifesting it. Manifesting it. Manifesting shit. Manifesting it. Manifesting it. Manifesting. Manifesting. Manifesting it. Manifesting shit. Manifesting it. Manifesting. Manifesting. Manifesting shit. Manifesting it. Manifesting it. Manifesting. Manifesting. Manifesting it. Manifesting.

eating out his fruit, making nigga feel healed. 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
2: Our latest look at Sideshow's congestion, 24 westbound Moxon Bend to Germantown Road, as well as 24 eastbound West Side Drive to the state line. Keeping up for delays in both directions there. There's also congestion Highway 153 southbound and the 75 northbound junction. Factor in a little bit of delay there too. In the Chattanooga Traffic Center, I'm Nick Hughes.
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0: Babylon 94 WJTT. It's your girl Zion, okay?
1: It's Beezy. You glitched right there.
0: I did. A little bit.
1: Yeah, I was about to say.
0: Man. A little AI in my brain.
1: Yeah, I see. ChatGPT was buffering.
0: All right. It's Throwback Thursday.
1: Uh-huh.
0: Yep. Now, being that it is the holiday weekend for the 4th, what is your favorite 4th memory that you can think of?
1: My favorite 4th memory?
0: Favorite Independence Day memory.

0: That's a hard question to answer. I've had so many great fours, but I think it would either have to be the first time that I was legal and able to drink with my family everything. That was really fun. Or just playing fire marshal and running our fireworks show is usually my favorite memory too, because I have a lot of fun doing that.
1: Okay. I have one. We, of course, hanging out with friends. I went to hang out with friends this particular day. Mm-hmm. And for whatever reason, I popped a tire.
0: Oh, damn.
1: The tire.
0: How you do that?
1: On my way to their house. But then this man literally came out of nowhere, saw me on the side of the road. Y'all, I don't know how to change a tire. I'm just a girl. And and he came and he changed my tire for me. Literally. So I was able to go. And after that, I went to the club, had some fun. I didn't come back home till like 4 a.m. that day.
0: See, I told you, there's good men out here.
1: There are. You guys, hopefully you guys have a wonderful 4th. Be safe, though. We want you to come back with all your fingers, all your toes, and your house still intact.
0: Yes, all right? Absolutely.
1: 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It's your girl, Sign Up K.
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3: Our latest look outside shows congestion 24 westbound Moxon Bend to Germantown Road, as well as 24 eastbound West Side Drive to the state line. Keep an eye for delays in both directions there. There's also congestion Highway 153 southbound and the 75 northbound junction. Factor in a little bit of delay there too. In the Chattanooga Traffic Center, I'm Nick Hughes.
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15: Mostly sunny and hot today, looking at a heat index of 106. Chance of a shower or two this afternoon as well. Mostly cloudy overnight, gradually becoming clearer, low of 77, and sunny and hot again Friday, heat index near 104.
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1: 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YMCMB. 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
1: And it's your girl, Sound of K.
0: Right here in the afternoon, and we keep falling.
1: Do we?
0: Falling.
1: Do we now?
0: Just a little bit. But one thing that never falls.
1: What?
0: Is safety.
1: Yeah. Oh.
0: You like that, didn't you? You already know. So, of course, if you haven't had a chance to already check it out, the Chattanooga Fire Department did come and talk to us, and we do have an interview with them. Mm-hmm. But we also just want to make sure that we reiterate to you guys to make sure that if you are going to be lighting fireworks, especially around grass and around your own home, especially with how hot it has been, please make sure that you are wetting that grass first, getting it nice and damp, just in case any of the stuff in the fireworks falls down and it doesn't catch anything on fire, as far as that. And then as well, making sure that you are keeping yourself well hydrated, and making sure that you also do keep a good water source around as you are lighting fireworks.
1: Make sure you do keep you some sunscreen on hand. Even though BZ think we don't need sunscreen, we do. Skin cancer is a real thing.
0: It is a real thing.
1: Okay. Not only that, just do not spend too much time in the sun, because that's not good for anybody.
0: It's not.
1: The elderly or the young kids. So make sure that you guys do get some sun, not too much. And if you are in the sun, protect yourself.
0: And then don't forget, if you do have a pool and you plan on swimming and stuff, when you put the sunscreen on, you're supposed to wait about, I think it's like 15, 30 minutes, something like that.
1: That's crazy. Before you get in.
0: Yeah, see, you be messing up them people's good pools. Yeah, no, when you put that sunscreen on, you need to wait a while and let it like absorb into your skin. So then that way, that's why when people go swimming afterwards, you get all gray.
1: Because you didn't let the sunscreen set.
0: You got to let that sunscreen set.
1: We learned something today. All good gems, though. But right now, let's practice some road safety and get an update on what your commute is looking like with the Chattanooga Traffic Network. It's your girl, Sound of K.
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3: Our latest look outside shows congestion 24 westbound Moxon Bend to Germantown Road, as well as 24 eastbound West Side Drive to the state line. Keeping up for delays in both directions there. There's also congestion Highway 153 southbound and the 75 northbound junction. Factor in a little bit of delay there too. In the Chattanooga Traffic Center, I'm Nick Hughes.
2: This has been your Power 94 traffic update from the Tennessee American Water Traffic Center.
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0: Hey, man, we got something real special. Well, the whole United States got something real special coming up.
1: Yeah, we do got something real special coming up. We got the fact that we're going to be celebrating the birthday of America for 250 years. 250 years we're going to be celebrating America's birthday. And so with that, you want to make sure that you are checking out our website, clicking on the community calendar and everything, so then that way you do not be caught lacking behind all the events that you could be going to, because you already know there's going to be fireworks shows all throughout the city. There's going to be a whole bunch of barbecues and everything, so make sure that you're keeping yourself well up to date.
0: As BZ says, keep yourself up to date with us. You don't want to miss out on a thing. It's your girl, Sound of K.
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3: Our latest look outside shows congestion 24 westbound Moxon Bend to Germantown Road, as well as 24 eastbound West Side Drive to the state line. Keeping up for delays in both directions there. There's also congestion Highway 153 southbound and the 75 northbound junction. Factor in a little bit of delay there too. In the Chattanooga Traffic Center, I'm Nick Hughes.
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independent. 9-11 at the Valley Idol in it. 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Somebody tell them people Mr. Hem is here. Whoa.

0: 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Somebody tell them people Mr. Hem is here.
1: Whoa, whoa, whoa, whoa, whoa, whoa.
0: Mr. Hem is here.
1: Whoa, whoa, whoa, whoa, whoa, whoa.
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2: All right, you guys, make sure that you are staying up to date with us and never miss out on a thing from your number one people station. 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
3: Yeah, do you know about them?
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3: Okay. 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
2: go
3: about
2: ahead,
3: them?
2: Go ahead. Do your job.
3: All right. Cool, cool, cool. I'll tell them about them. So you want to make sure that you go follow us over on Instagram at WJTT Power 94. So that way you can keep up with all your favorite on-air personalities, your boy CBZ, Zainab K over here, Mika and your speaker in the pier, and much more. You also want to make sure that you go follow us on Facebook as well, because we do be on the book and we be facing it. And then we also are over there on YouTube at Brewer Media Group, where you're going to see a whole bunch of our exclusive content, a whole bunch of interviews like Mayor Tim Kelly, people over there at the zoo, people at the aquarium, and much more. There's a whole lot of different people that we have been doing interviews with. So you might want to go check all that out, because you'll get you some new information. And I think that's really about it that I can think of.
2: Yep, yep, yep. So make sure you go ahead and do all of that. Add it to your scroll and your rotation anyway. All right.
3: Uh-huh.
2: All right. We got some good stuff
3: coming up. Oh, wait. Got the app, too. I almost forgot about the app. You could download that app in the Google Play Store and the Apple Store. Look, it's better late than never.
2: But
3: you make sure you go follow that app and download that app, because then you can listen to us anywhere, anytime. I've done it before on my times going up to Chicago, Kentucky, Detroit, all of that. You can listen to us anywhere in the world with that app.
2: All right, so you guys go ahead and get all that and stay up to date with us. It's your girl, Zainab K.
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1: Our latest look outside shows congestion 24 westbound Moxon Bend to Germantown Road, as well as 24 eastbound West Side Drive to the state line. Keeping up for delays in both directions there. There's also congestion Highway 153 southbound and the 75 northbound junction. Factor in a little bit of delay there too. In the Chattanooga Traffic Center, I'm Nick Hughes.
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3: It's Beezy.
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5: When you need somebody to help you, you want somebody with that dog in them. I'm talking about that dog in them. You ever hear the expression? Like you ain't got that dog in you. If you gotta fight, you better have a dog with you. If you gotta fight, you gotta have a dog with you. Gotta have Top Dog with you. He got that dog in him. And he gonna fight. He gonna fight to the end. And you know what he gonna try to do?

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5: Mostly sunny and hot today, looking at a heat index of 106. Chance of a shower or two this afternoon as well. Mostly cloudy overnight, gradually becoming clearer, low of 77, and sunny and hot.

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1: It's BZ.
0: It's time for I Know Cap Recap.
1: Yes, it is.
0: Okay, let's cap it off.
1: All right, let's cap it off then. So for today, July 2nd, we had the birthday of... You already finna say something to me. I already know you are. Margo.
0: Yeah.
1: Margo Robbie. Okay, there we go. See, look, I told you I learned. And then we got Burner Boy. We also got Ashley Finch, who most people, you would know her as Ashley Tisdale. All
0: right.
1: We also had Sweetie. And then we also had Vince Staples. And then also for your national days, you had the Wildland Firefighters. So that was in homage to all the people that fought all the fires and stuff for us, which is, you know, important because we got the Independence Day right around the corner, so we want to make sure that you guys are being safe and doing what you need to do. And then it was also National I Forgot Day.
0: Okay.
1: So today, a great day to mess with somebody.
0: I forgot. I'm gonna be prepared next time.
1: Yeah.
0: Okay. On the entertainment side, we have Chris Brown ordered to pay former housekeeper $13 million in addition to her sister as well as husband, who also used to work with him. This after she was allegedly attacked by one of Brown's dogs. Next we have Shay and Scrappy from Love and Hip Hop spinning the block. And what's crazy is she's saying that he said he would allow her to have one of his babies, well, his next child, without no strings attached. Mind you, he has 6 kids by 3 different women this time, so I don't know if she really needs to do that, but of course I'm gonna keep you updated on if that happens. We also have Glorilla getting to the bag, collabing with Reese's Puffs, the cereal. She even got a song that's called Eat 'Em Up. Not only does this collab come with a new song, it also comes with merch. Okay, I see there's a Letterman jacket. It's brown, gold, orange, and white. It's kind of hard. It's going for $200, and it also comes with a box of cereal. I also see a shirt going for $40. Now, I don't like Reese's Puffs like that, but if you do, go ahead and cop it. That right there, though, wraps up your No Cap Recap.
1: Absolutely. That was a good one, Zy. I loved it.
0: Thank you. It's your girl, Sign of K.
1: It's your boy, BZ.
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0: All right, all right. Time was passed.
1: And I never want to say goodbye, girl. Okay. And I never want to say goodbye.
0: But guess what, though?
1: We gotta go. It's never too late to...
2: I forgot how the song goes.
0: Exactly.
2: It's okay. But it probably is time for me to get up out of here then.
0: We don't want to, but of course, we have to because it's time for Meek and your speaker.
2: Yes, Miss Bae, along with your favorite Nubian goddess, Napira.
0: All right, all right. But we'll be back tomorrow, though. Don't miss us too much. Same time, same place.
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0: like inside of your number one people station, and I got some things to tell you. 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
10: Mostly sunny and hot today, looking at a heat index of 106. Chance of a shower or two this afternoon as well. Mostly cloudy overnight, gradually becoming clearer, low of 77. And sunny and hot again Friday, heat index near 104.
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I'm fresh like a new pair of socks. 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